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0: Hi, this is Keith. Who am I speaking to?
2: Jasmine.
0: Hey, Jasmine. How you doing, baby? Where you calling from?
2: Huntsville, Alabama.
0: Okay, what can I do for you tonight?
2: I'm calling in regards to the topic about introducing your kids to someone when you're a single parent and when it's the proper time to do it.
0: Are you a single parent?
2: Yeah, I have 3 children.
0: Okay, and the guy that you're dealing with, he's obviously not the father of none of the kids, right?
2: No, he isn't.
0: Okay, so when do you think the proper time is to introduce him to your children?
2: Well, I've introduced my children to him, and it was like after 4 months. So if after...

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0: Hi, this is Keith. Who am I speaking to?
2: Hi, this is Priestley.
0: Hey, baby. How you doing? Where you calling from?
2: I'm calling from Fayetteville, North Carolina.
0: Okay. What can I do for you today?
2: I was calling about the topic.
0: Okay. When do you think the proper time to introduce your kids to that special someone that you might be involved with?
2: You know, I'm currently in that situation, and so is my ex-husband. I've known my friend for a while now, and I finally did introduce my girls to him, but it was a gradual thing, you know, but still, they're finding it hard to actually adjust to a new man and, you know, mommy's life, and they're actually finding it harder, I see, with my ex, because he's introducing so many women, you know, in such a short time. We've only been divorced for 7 months, and to them, it's like they're caught in the middle. Okay, yes, mommy and daddy got new friends, but

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0: 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Chris Brown Residuals with Rufus and Chaka Khan. 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

0: crazy feeling though. 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My mind's telling me one thing, but I guess I should listen to my heart. 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

0: 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Music on the way from Michael Jackson, and then I'll play the latest from Beyonce. It's called Morning Dew Donk. I'm hitting the talkback line.
1: Hello, this is Drea, jamming on a job. Boom.
0: All right, Drea, thank you. And shout out to everybody at the job. Thanks for listening.
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know

one for old school and today's R&B. Got Sunshine Anderson in the mix for you coming up on this Friday. What's good with you? It's your girl, A. Millie. Can you believe it? We are at the weekend in 3 more days till your girl hit the big 3-9. Let's talk about that Versus last night with Donnell Jones and Joe. Did Donnell Jones even

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your girl, A Millie. So TMZ is reporting that Nick Cannon's show Wild and Out is coming out of the studio. It's moving away. They're going to be going on the road full time for the new season. And wherever city that they're stopping,

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3: One round of showers and thunderstorms is starting to wind down, and we'll wait for the next one to pop up later this afternoon. We'll see partly sunny skies with scattered showers and thunderstorms developing later today. High temperature around 96. Some of those isolated showers and storms could stick around throughout the evening hours. Then we'll see mostly cloudy skies with a low temperature around 72. Drier air turns us a bit less humid. It's a little bit more comfortable with middle 90s through the weekend.
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0: 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What's up? 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Who do I have the pleasure of speaking with?
1: Nikki.
0: Hey, Miss Nikki. How you doing? How you feeling?
1: I'm good. And you?
0: Doing well, blessed and highly favored. Now, you called to win these Alabama State versus Southern University tickets.

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4: 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And show it to your mom. You're on the Friday afternoon get-together. Exclusively on Magic 97.1. Tis the season to have head knocking going on. And I'm rolling different this year. I ain't rolling like I used to roll. I'm rolling a little bit different. I'm rolling with the Hewittown Golden Gophers in Birmingham. And I'm rolling with the Bird Guard Hornets. Generic.

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2: 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Meanwhile, let's get into some Michael Jackson today. Here's Pretty Young Thing.

0: Magic 97.1, Montgomery's number one for old school in today's R&B. Cheryl Lynn and Luther Vandross on the way with If This World Were Mine. So coming up tomorrow, there are two events that I need to tell you about if you want to get moving and you want to lose a little bit of weight. But most of all, you want to have fun while exercising. 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So if you're looking to move tomorrow, you're looking to get that body pumping, that blood going, and just really have some fun while exercising, make sure you check out these two events on tomorrow.
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5: How do we build someone up just to tear them down? See, sometimes we do that to the one we love. Now, is that really love? I don't think so. You're in the Sweat Hotel, so call me at 866-92-SWEAT. 866-927-9328. 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It's time to confess. Get a taste of the maintenance.